0: Absolutely.
1: How much?
2: 7,900원.
0: Wow! The price is good.
2: Yeah, and it's super stretchy and comfortable.
0: Wow! I'll try it on. Beautiful Santa jacket.
2: What? It's easy to wear, right?
0: Wow! It fits me perfectly!
2: Now, it's almost sold out! Hurry up and order right now!
3: Coming up next, Chopstick!
0: This is also a must-have for Christmas. Chopstick!
4: It's Christmas!
0: How much?
2: 9,900원!
0: Wow! The price is good! I'll try it.
2: What are you doing? Eat it. It's good, isn't it?

0: coming up next. Remote control cars.
1: Have you bought Christmas presents for your kids yet?
2: Then how about this?
3: A remote control car!
1: How much?
2: 18,500 won!
1: Wow! The price is good! Let me try it.
2: Wait a minute! Okay!
3: 3, 2, 1, go!
2: Wow! It's so cool!
1: Yeah, and it can go forward. It can go backward. And it could stop.
2: Now, hurry up and order. Right now.
0: Coming up next, a Christmas tree.
1: This is truly a must-have for Christmas.
3: A Christmas tree!
1: How much?
2: 12,900 won!
1: Wow! The price is good!
2: Yes, even better, when you buy a tree, you get free string lights as well. Da-da-da-da-da!
1: Cool! Let's decorate the tree with the lights. Now, let's turn on the lights.
3: 1, 2, 3!
1: Wow!
2: Beautiful!
1: Amazing! The Christmas trees are almost sold out!
2: Hurry up and order!
3: Right!

0: Now, we're ready for Christmas! We're waiting for Christmas! Now, let's sing together!
1: This is a must-have for Christmas!

0: Christmas.
1: We're waiting for Christmas.
2: Sunday's playtime.
3: Hello, everyone.
4: 오늘은 Sunday와 Red가 서로에게 선물을 사주기로 했어요.
5: Sunday, what do you want for Christmas?
3: For Christmas? For Christmas, I want this teddy.
5: Okay, how much? It's too expensive. I only have 2,000 won.
3: Oh, that's okay. I don't need a teddy.
4: Oh, go back, go back.
3: Red, what do you want for Christmas?
5: For Christmas? Oh! I want this basketball!
4: Boing, boing, boing, boing.
3: Okay, how much is it? It's too expensive! I only have 25,000 won.

0: a Christmas present!
1: Yay!
0: I'll buy this for you!
1: I'll buy this for you!
0: Merry Christmas!
2: 친구들, 모두 모두
1: Merry Christmas!
3: Mr. Red's message.
4: Hey guys, check this out! Sunday and I were home shopping hosts today.
1: This is a must-have for Christmas.
4: We sold Santa Claus costumes. How much?
1: 7,900원!
5: Wow!
4: The price is good. We sold chop steak.
5: How much?
4: It's a must-have for Christmas.
1: 7,900원!
4: We sold remote control cars.
1: It's so cute.
4: They are good Christmas presents for kids. We sold Christmas trees.
5: This is truly a must-have for Christmas.
6: A Christmas tree!
4: How much?
1: 29,900원!
5: Wow!
4: The price is good. The tree was wonderful. Until the string lights exploded.
5: Amazing!
4: All the products were sold out. Good job!